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0: 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Pinpoint weather.
1: A few clouds tonight with a low 11. Sun and clouds tomorrow and Friday. Highs of 30 and 29. I'm Evelyn

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1: A few clouds tonight with a low 11. Sun and clouds tomorrow and Friday. Highs of 30 and 29. I'm Evelyn.

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1: Few clouds tonight with a low 11. Sun and clouds tomorrow and Friday. Highs of 30 and 29.

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0: 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Pinpoint weather.
1: A few clouds tonight with a low 11. Sun and clouds tomorrow and Friday. Highs of 30 and 29. I'm Evelyn

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1: 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Truly. 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

0: 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You've unlocked the ability to hear new music first by doing absolutely nothing except listening to us. 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
1: Deep breath, big smile. 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
1: Another mainly sunny and mild day on the way today. Good morning, I'm Lisa Brandt. Your pinpoint weather details are coming up. More than $500,000 worth of stolen vehicles and equipment has been recovered from the theft of a semi-truck and trailer that happened last month in Woodstock. Police say their investigation led to a commercial property in Cambridge, where they recovered a stolen trailer, 10 motorcycles, and 8 ATVs. The Woodstock Police Auto Theft Unit is still looking for more stolen vehicles connected to the case. First-year medical students from the Schulich School of Medicine and Dentistry at Western are wrapping up a training week in Ingersoll and Tillsonburg. The students have been embedded into the health teams at Rural Roads Health Services, Alexandra Hospital in Ingersoll, and Tillsonburg District Memorial Hospital. The immersive placement focuses on collaboration and teamwork while exposing students to regional and rural medicine and the communities they serve. The fifth annual Taste of Summer, presented by 3E Power, happens this weekend at Memorial Park in Tillsonburg. Oxford Today spoke with Jerry Deering, executive director at Tillsonburg Hospital Foundation.
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1: Proceeds go to the foundation, which provides funding each year for the capital equipment required to meet ongoing health needs. In sports, Game 2 of the Stanley Cup Final goes tonight at 8 with the Golden Knights at the Hurricanes and Vegas with a 1-0 lead. Still with the NHL, Tampa Bay head coach John Cooper is the league's top coach for 2025-26. He was announced as the recipient of the Jack Adams Award on Wednesday. It's his first time winning the award. In the NBA Finals, New York has an early lead, 1-0, after defeating San Antonio 105-95. Baseball, the Blue Jays fell to Atlanta 7-3. And in World Cup news, Canadian captain Alphonso Davies is not ruling himself out of the World Cup opener on June 12th. Davies has been recovering from a hamstring injury and took part in individual training yesterday. No subscriptions, no nonsense. 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
0: 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Pinpoint weather.
1: A mix of sun and cloud today with gusty southwest winds and a high of 30. Tonight, a few clouds and a low of 16. Tomorrow, a mix of sun and cloud, again, gusty southwest winds and a high of 31, feeling humid. And for Saturday, cloudy, a chance of showers and a high of 26 degrees. Today's UV index is 9 or very high. Tillsonburg's New Country UV report is brought to you by South Coast Awning. leading provider of shade in southwestern Ontario.
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0: James Berger, man, on our Thursday with chills. Welcome to the morning show. It's Chris with the Tilsonburg's New Country 107.3. Hope you're off to a fantastic start today. And we have lots to talk with you about. Also, putting some money into your pocket. That's right. We have some GST news. News with the Snowbirds, where we'll hear from a retired colonel on the show today. Also, the correlation between music and beer. Some Schulich School of Medicine students in the house this week here in Tilsonburg. That plus New Country on location today. Special grand reopening. We'll tell you more about that. Plus a whole lot more. It's a brand new day. It's going to be a sizzler. We'll talk about your forecast coming up. This guy coming to Turtle Fest June the 20th. Thought about you. It's Nate Holler on New Country. Good morning.
1: Yeah.

Jason Aldean on our Thursday Don't Tell on Me, New Country's 107.3. It is Chris with you. Welcome, welcome, welcome to the show. So glad that you are here. It's going to be a sizzler today. Sunshine and cloud. Here's the thing, though. There's a high of 30. That's what it's saying on our weather forecast, our weather center. High of 30, but no Humidex in play. So it's going to be hot today, but not humid. A very high UV index in play of 9 today. Partly cloudy tonight. Could see some showers, a low of 16. For tomorrow, sunshine and cloud, a high of 31 and with a Humidex tomorrow of 34. And for Saturday, cloudy, chance of showers, a high of a 26. But yeah, but I checked the forecast over and over again. You don't really see that very often. Such a hot high, but no Humidex in play. High of 30 expected today. Zero Humidex, sunshine and cloud. Going to be a sizzler today. Make sure you do what you can to stay cool. Get into some shade. Stay hydrated with some water. Watch out for our vulnerable sector as well. And, of course, take care of our pets. When we come back, we'll introduce you to your June the 4th. It's Owen Wrigley on New Country.

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2: 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And tomorrow, Music Trivia Night is on at the Wild Wing in Tillsonburg. 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
0: 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Pinpoint weather.
1: A mix of sun and cloud today with gusty southwest winds and a high of 30. Tonight, a few clouds and a low of 16. Tomorrow, a mix of sun and cloud, again, gusty southwest winds and a high of 31, feeling humid. And for Saturday, cloudy, a chance of showers and a high of 26 degrees. Today's UV index is 9 or very high. 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

0: New Country's 107.3 on our Thursday. Lindsay L. right on time. Sunshine and cloud, a high of a 30 expected today. It is Chris with you.
1: It is your Thursday, June the 4th. It's Hug Your Cat Day today. And if you do have a dog at home as well, just hug the dog too. Cognac Day today. It's also Cheese Day and Old Maid's Day on this June the 4th. Let's head to the calendar. On this date, 1784, Marie Thibault of Lyon, France, became the first woman to fly in a free-flight balloon. June the 4th, 1760, the Great Upheaval. New England planters arrived in Nova Scotia, Canada, to claim land taken from the Acadians. June the 4th, 1886, Henry Ford drove the very first Ford-built car down Bagley Street in Detroit, Michigan. On this date, 1838, the first baseball-type game played in Canada at Beechville in Upper Canada. June the 4th, 1962, the Beatles signed a recording contract with the record label EMI. On this date in 1934, Dr. Frederick Banting was knighted for the co-discovery of insulin, which revolutionized the treatment of diabetes and saved countless lives. June the 4th, 1967, the Monkees won an Emmy for Outstanding Comedy Series. On this date, 1979, Joe Clark was sworn in as the youngest Prime Minister of Canada. And on this date, 2002, Canadian singer Avril Lavigne released her debut album, Let's Go. Celebrity birthdays today. Well, she's only 5. She's still celebrating her birthday. Harry and Meghan's little girl, Lilibet of Sussex, turns 5 today. Angelina Jolie is 51. Russell Brand, 51. Noah Wiley is 55 today. Scott Wolf from Nancy Drew is 58. Singer Elle DeBarge turns 65 today. Michelle Phillips, one of the original Mamas and Papas, is 82 today. Underway on this Thursday, June the 4th. Good morning and welcome. She

Good Thursday morning. Sunshine and cloud today. Going to be a hot high of 30 degrees. Tyler Joe Miller there doing what she does on New Country's 107.3. If you haven't noticed or if you didn't know, it's on Oxford Today right now. First year medical students from Western University's Schulich School of Medicine and Dentistry are gaining firsthand experience this week through the Discovery Week program running from the start of this week, actually. It ends today. The 28th annual initiative places students in communities across southwestern Ontario, including right here in Tillsonburg, along with Ingersoll, where they work alongside local health care professionals at Alexander Hospital in Ingersoll and Tillsonburg's District Memorial Hospital and Rural Roads Health Services. So that's happening this week. Discovery Week program, it ends it today. And good luck to those students moving forward in their scholastic endeavors. How's that for two big words on a Thursday morning? I have news about putting money in your pocket. We'll talk GST coming up next. Here's Cody Johnston, The Fall on New Country. I've been

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1: A mix of sun and cloud today with gusty southwest winds and a high of 30. Tonight, a few clouds and a low of 16. Tomorrow, a mix of sun and cloud, again gusty southwest winds and a high of 31, feeling humid. And for Saturday, cloudy, a chance of showers and a high of 26 degrees. Today's UV index is 9 or very high. Tillsonburg's New Country UV Report is brought to you by South Coast Awning, leading provider of shade in southwestern Ontario.

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1: The Canadian Josh Ross, Scared of Getting Sober, New Country's 107.3. Actually, Josh has another good tune out right now. It's called Bar and Back. Fantastic track there. The federal government's one-time GST rebate top-up is set to begin landing in some Canadians' bank accounts starting tomorrow. The top-up is for low to middle-income earners who qualify. If your total GST credit amount is usually $400 for the year, you'll get $200. The top-up is part of the transition to the Canada Groceries and Essentials benefit set to begin next month in July. So could see some money in the pocket tomorrow. Perfect, because it's a Friday heading into the weekend. We're going to be live on location, a special grand reopening today. We'll tell you more about that coming up. Also, don't forget around 7:40 this morning, our shout-outs for our Thursday. Get them in. If someone's celebrating a birthday, wish them a happy birthday on the air. Send them in. Text us 866-85-BOOTHS. 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Morgan Wallen checking in on our Thursday with Don't We. Good morning.

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1: A mix of sun and cloud and warm today. Good morning. I'm Lisa Brandt. Your pinpoint weather details are coming up. Police say a theft investigation that began in Woodstock has led to a major recovery of stolen property in Cambridge. The case started when a semi-truck and trailer were stolen on May 17th. That vehicle was recovered, and follow-up work brought officers to a Cambridge commercial property where they found a stolen trailer along with 10 motorcycles and 8 ATVs worth $550,000. The investigation is ongoing as they work to track down more stolen vehicles. The 28th annual Discovery Week for first-year medical students from the Schulich School of Medicine and Dentistry at Western wraps up today in both Tillsonburg and Ingersoll. Students are finishing their training with Rural Roads Health Services at Alexander Hospital of Ingersoll and Tillsonburg District Memorial Hospital. The experience introduces future physicians to rural and regional medicine in southwestern Ontario, emphasizing teamwork, collaboration, and community engagement while they learn directly within real-world healthcare settings. The Taste of Summer is set for Saturday with proceeds going to the Tillsonburg Hospital Foundation. Jerry Deering, executive director at the foundation, says admission is by donation.
2: We ask people at the three gates to come in and drop off a donation. 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
1: The event goes Saturday at Memorial Park and will feature food trucks, a vendor village, live entertainment, kids' activities, and more. In sports, Game 2 of the Stanley Cup Final goes tonight in Carolina with the Golden Knights of Vegas up 1-0. Baseball, the Braves thumped the Blue Jays 7-3. The Jays made a deal on Wednesday bringing back a familiar face, acquiring pitcher Simeon Woods Richardson from Minnesota for cash considerations. Game 1 of the NBA Finals went last night. New York beat San Antonio 105-95. 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
1: A mix of sun and cloud today with gusty southwest winds and a high of 30. Tonight, a few clouds and a low of 16. Tomorrow, a mix of sun and cloud, again gusty southwest winds and a high of 31, feeling humid. And for Saturday, cloudy, a chance of showers and a high of 26 degrees. Today's UV index is 9 or very high. Tilsonburg's New Country UV Report is brought to you by South Coast Awning, leading provider of shade in southwestern Ontario.
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Greg and Maroney, Beautiful Things, Tilsonburg's New Country 107.3, opening up hour number two on what's going to be a very hot, sticky Thursday, but no Humidex. That's what I was saying earlier in the first hour. A high of 30 expected, but no Humidex in play today, according to our weather sources. All right. We have so much to continue on this morning. Can't wait to tell you about it. We're going to be on location actually today at Sobeys in the, what I think is the north end of town. Still getting used to the direction here. 11 to 3 p.m. We're going to be on location at Sobeys after months of renovations, the grand reopening set to go. First 300 people when the doors open this morning at 8 receive a free $10 Sobeys gift card, all right? So that'll happen in just under an hour's time when Sobeys opens up at 8 a.m. First 300 people will get a Sobeys gift card. But we're going to be live on location 11 until 3 today at Sobeys. So make sure you come and stop in and say hi. It is our Thursday morning on New Country's 107.3. Luke Bryan, Country Girl, Shake It For Me. Good morning.

It is your Thursday morning. It is Tilsonburg's, the new country, 107.3. Chris with you. Thank you so much for starting your day here with us, and good morning. Feels like summer has arrived in full force. Sunshine on the menu today, a high soaring to 30 degrees. Surprisingly, there's no Humidex in the forecast, but it's still going to be a hot one, so make sure to stay hydrated. Take a few moments to enjoy the sunshine. As we get closer to Friday, remember that every Thursday is a reminder that you're closer to your goals than you were on Monday. The week may have brought challenges, deadlines, and a few unexpected twists, but you're still moving forward. Progress does not always happen in giant leaps. Sometimes it's the small steps taken day after day that lead to the biggest victories. So today, keep your focus, keep your optimism, and don't forget to appreciate the little things. A warm breeze, a friendly smile, or the simple fact that it's another brand new day full of possibilities. Make it a great Thursday. Let's do that together. And that is your morning motivation for your Thursday. Luke Combs, Sleepless in a Hotel Room on New Country. I can

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2: 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And tomorrow, Music Trivia Night is on at the Wild Wing in Tillsonburg. 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
0: 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Pinpoint weather.
1: A mix of sun and cloud today with gusty southwest winds and a high of 30. Tonight, a few clouds and a low of 16. Tomorrow, a mix of sun and cloud, again, gusty southwest winds and a high of 31, feeling humid. And for Saturday, cloudy, a chance of showers and a high of 26 degrees. Today's UV index is 9 or very high. 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

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Good Thursday morning. It's Chris with you. Don't forget, coming up in a few minutes, we have our shout-outs for a Thursday. 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That's coming up in a few minutes for our Thursday edition. I have more local for you. I love sharing local events and local news for you here. That's what we do. Coming up on Saturday, if you're looking for some lunch plans, how about heading over to Crompton Home Hardware, where the Tilsonburg Lions will be on site for a barbecue over the lunch hour from 11 until 2 to go with proceeds to the Day Soul Women's Shelter. That's a joint venture between the Home Hardware and Tilsonburg Lions Club. 100% of funds raised collected go to the Women's Shelter. Hamburgers, $5. Cheeseburgers are $6. Hot dogs are $4. Cold drinks on hand as well for a loony. Pretty good menu, if you ask me. Tilsonburg Lions at Crompton Home Hardware this coming Saturday, 11 until 2 for a fundraising barbecue. We have our Thursday shout-outs coming up next. Justin Moore checking in on New Country. There was-

was one of the songs I used in my very first documentary that I created back in college. And the broadcast journalism course was Alan Jackson's Mercury Blues. I think we were talking about cars in a documentary. That's why I used it. Time now for our Thursday shout-outs. You can get them in by texting them to 866-85-BOOTS. 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Susie Ludicki, celebrating her birthday today as well. Love your family. Susie, hope you have a great day. Happy birthday to Jensen Aiken, celebrating his birthday today as well from your family. And happy birthday to a good buddy of mine, Sibs, Mark Sibley. Have a great day, my friend. From myself, of course, obviously from Roxanne and all of your kids. Hope you have a great day, bud. And we'll talk to you soon. Anyone celebrating on this Thursday, June the 4th, hope you have a fantastic Thursday. Vincent Mason, wish you well. It's our Thursday morning here on New Country.

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3: 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Most of them are all local. Fun afternoon in the park to sit, bring a lawn chair from noon until 8 p.m. on Saturday.
2: Proceeds are directed to the foundation, which provides funding each year for the capital equipment required to meet ongoing needs. 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
7: 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Pinpoint Weather.
8: A mix of sun and cloud today with gusty southwest winds and a high of 30. Tonight, a few clouds and a low of 16. Tomorrow, a mix of sun and cloud, again, gusty southwest winds and a high of 31, feeling humid. And for Saturday, cloudy, a chance of showers and a high of 26 degrees. Today's UV index is 9 or very high. 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

Dallas Smith featuring Alexander Kay. How Do You Miss Me? New Country's 107.3. For those of you who joined us at Dallas's concert in Tilsonburg last Thursday, thank you so much. It was a fantastic evening. Checking in on our community calendar, you can join Annandale National Historic Society in the Station Arts Center for Culture After Dark this afternoon, where you can explore exhibitions, local history, and art in a relaxed evening atmosphere, running from 4 until 7 this afternoon. Also, winner of 5 Tony Awards, including Best Book and Best Original Score, The Drowsy Chaperone is on at the Ingersoll Theater of Performing Arts. All box office information available online. Hour number 3 coming up after 8 o'clock. We'll check in on our community calendar. We have more events to share with you as well. Lisa on the way, top of the hour, local news, sports, and weather. Kane Brown, backseat driver. It's our Thursday morning here on New Country.

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1: Another mainly sunny and mild day on the way today. Good morning, I'm Lisa Brandt. Your pinpoint weather details are coming up. More than $500,000 worth of stolen vehicles and equipment has been recovered from the theft of a semi-truck and trailer that happened last month in Woodstock. Police say their investigation led to a commercial property in Cambridge, where they recovered a stolen trailer, 10 motorcycles, and 8 ATVs. The Woodstock Police Auto Theft Unit is still looking for more stolen vehicles connected to the case. First-year medical students from the Schulich School of Medicine and Dentistry at Western are wrapping up a training week in Ingersoll and Tillsonburg. The students have been embedded into the health teams at Rural Roads Health Services, Alexandra Hospital in Ingersoll, and Tillsonburg District Memorial Hospital. The immersive placement focuses on collaboration and teamwork while exposing students to regional and rural medicine and the communities they serve. The fifth annual Taste of Summer, presented by 3E Power, happens this weekend at Memorial Park in Tillsonburg. Oxford Today spoke with Jerry Deering, executive director at Tillsonburg Hospital Foundation.
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1: Proceeds go to the foundation, which provides funding each year for the capital equipment required to meet ongoing health needs. In sports. In the NBA Finals, New York has an early lead, 1-0 after defeating San Antonio 105-95. Baseball, the Blue Jays fell to Atlanta 7-3. And now here's Chris Soares with Playoff Fever, supported by Shackleton Auctions.
3: Game 2 of the Stanley Cup Final goes tonight in Carolina, and the Hurricanes will be looking to respond after Vegas stole Game 1 with a 5-4 comeback win. The Golden Knights have now won 7 straight playoff games and became the first road team in NHL history to erase a multi-goal deficit and win Game 1 of a Stanley Cup Final. The big question tonight, can Carolina bounce back at home, or will Vegas take a commanding 2-0 series lead heading back to Nevada? Carolina, one of the strongest teams at 5-on-5, they'll need to prove it tonight. Opening faceoff just after 8 p.m., I'm Chris Soares. Playoff Fever continues next at noon.
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0: 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Pinpoint Weather.
1: A mix of sun and cloud today with gusty southwest winds and a high of 30. Tonight, a few clouds and a low of 16. Tomorrow, a mix of sun and cloud, again, gusty southwest winds and a high of 31, feeling humid. And for Saturday, cloudy, a chance of showers and a high of 26 degrees. Today's UV index is 9 or very high. 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

Great track there, courtesy of Jason Aldean, opening up hour number three, Dirt Road Anthem on New Country's 107.3. It's Chris with you. Happy Thursday. Thanks for joining me. Don't forget, the Norfolk Night Market runs tomorrow. I love markets. Whether it's a night market, whether it's a day market, I love going to markets and just walking around, checking out all the vendors and artisans and the live music, stuff like that. So local makers, musicians of food and beverages with activities for all ages under the twinkle lights at the heart of the Norfolk County Fair. Fairgrounds in Simcoe tomorrow from 3 until 10 p.m. and then on Saturday as well, 3 until 10 p.m. for the Norfolk Night Market. Also, tomorrow for you music buffs, the Music Trivia Night is on at Wild Wing in Tilsonburg. Think you know music? Prove it. 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The event is at 8 p.m. tomorrow at Wild Wing in Tilsonburg. All of our events available to you on our community calendar at Oxford Today. When we come back, new country headlines for this Thursday. The new one, Morgan Wallen, Ella Langley, I Can't Love You Anymore on our Thursday morning.

let's face it, it's not really good morning until you've had a laugh. Wake the fun up with Chris Soares on Tilsonburg's New Country 107.3.

Thunder, Joe Miller on our Thursday Under the Influence. Welcome to the show. New Country's 107.3. Hope you're off to an awesome start today. Going to be a high of 30 degrees. Time now for New Country headlines. Riley Green, Zach Topp, Priscilla Block, Jordan Davis, Zach John King, and more stepped up to the plate at Nashville's First Horizon Park this past Monday for the Folds of Honor, Tennessee's sixth annual Rock and Jock Celebrity Softball Game. More than 9,000 fans gathered at Nashville's First Horizon Park for the event, which generated an all-time high of just over $701,000 to support educational scholarships for the spouses and children of fallen or disabled military personnel and first responders. That's fantastic. If there was any question about whether Cody Johnson deserved his recent ACM Entertainer of the Year title, it was answered the moment he stepped on stage at Allstate Arena this past Saturday. The country hitmaker brought his 2026 headlining tour to the home of the Chicago Wolves just 2 weeks after taking home the biggest honors at the 61st Academy of Country Music Awards. The night turned the venue into a true country gathering spot with cowboys and cowgirls, families, veterans, active duty service members, first responders, and longtime fans. Congratulations to Cody Johnson, well deserved. And that's your new country headlines for your Thursday. When we come back, we'll talk music and beer and the correlation between the two.

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2: 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And tomorrow, Music Trivia Night is on at the Wild Wing in Tillsonburg. Think you know music? 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
0: 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Pinpoint weather.
1: A mix of sun and cloud today with gusty southwest winds and a high of 30. Tonight, a few clouds and a low of 16. Tomorrow, a mix of sun and cloud, again gusty southwest winds and a high of 31, feeling humid. And for Saturday, cloudy, a chance of showers and a high of 26 degrees. Today's UV index is 9 or very high. Tillsonburg's New Country UV Report is brought to you by South Coast Awning, leading provider of shade in southwestern Ontario.
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1: Josh Ross on our Thursday morning, Tilsonburg's New Country 107.3. Good morning, it's Chris with you. And listening to different types of music can change how you perceive the taste, sweetness, bitterness, and even the alcohol strength of beer. That's right. Studies conducted at a university in Brussels found that participants who drank the same beer while listening to different music reported varying taste experiences. For example, light pop or Disney-style music made beer taste sweeter. Deep bass music made it taste more bitter. These effects occurred because participants transferred their emotional and sensory responses to the music onto the beer they were tasting, influencing their perception of flavor and alcohol content. The influence of music on taste is thought to involve both psychological and physiological processes. Sound waves are converted into nerve impulses in the brain, where they interact with emotion and sensory processing. This can alter how the brain interprets taste signals, making certain flavors more pronounced or muted depending on the music's characteristics such as pitch, tempo, and harmony. I know that when I'm sitting with my buddies at a bar and the music is pumping and feeling good, there tends to be, I don't know about the taste, but as far as the level of consumption, that seems to rise a little bit. On a

0: cool to wake up to a fun beat.
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0: Great tune there, Travis Tritt. T-R-O-U-B-L-E, Tulsa Bergs New Country, 107.3. Good morning. I know that we talked to you earlier in the week about the Snowbirds and the fact that they're being shut down. The Alumni Association for the Snowbirds is calling on Canadians to write their members of parliament about the grounding of the iconic planes at the end of this year. As we know, the federal government transitioning from the CT-114 Tudors to the CT-157 Siskin IIs. The association has launched their campaign. It's called No Pause, Keep the Snowbirds Flying. Our very own Grant Demme earlier this week spoke with Lieutenant Colonel retired Marisa Carmichael, who was the first female pilot for the Snowbirds and later their first female commanding officer. She wants to see a gradual transition to the new jets instead of an outright grounding.
1: Perhaps reducing the size of the formation, the complexity and the length of the show, and having some aerospace companies support the Snowbirds in terms of personnel, in terms of both on the maintenance, on the pilots' side.
0: And she says, we as Canadians will lose an iconic institution and an awe-inspiring recruitment tool.
1: The 9 red and white jets will not be in Canadian skies for years, not inspiring young Canadians to join the military at a time where the military is short on personnel.
0: We'll see how the campaign goes. It's called No Pause, Keep the Snowbirds Flying. Again, thank you to our very own Grant Demme, who spoke with Lieutenant Colonel retired Maurice Carmichael earlier this week from the Snowbirds. More to come. Tulsa Bergs New Country 107.3. Good morning. Betty.

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1: More and more events are planned locally as the nice weather continues, including the taste of summer. Here's what you need to know.
2: Looking for something fun to do this weekend? Check out The Taste of Summer, presented by local business 3E Power on Saturday at Memorial Park. Jerry Deering, executive director at Tilsonburg Hospital Foundation, says they are ready to go and excited for this year's version of the event.
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1: A mix of sun and cloud and mild, your Tilsonburg three-day weather is next.
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0: 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Pinpoint weather.
1: A mix of sun and cloud today with gusty southwest winds and a high of 30. Tonight, a few clouds and a low of 16. Tomorrow, a mix of sun and cloud, again gusty southwest winds and a high of 31, feeling humid. And for Saturday, cloudy, a chance of showers and a high of 26 degrees. Today's UV index is 9 or very high. Tilsonburg's New Country UV report is brought to you by South Coast Awning, leading provider of shade in southwestern Ontario.
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0: Now, let's kick off another workday with 90 minutes of non-stop country hits. 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

It's on Tilson Murray's New Country 107.3. Time now for our Thursday version of Did You Know? And Did You Know? Archaeologists excavating the forecourt of Notre Dame Cathedral have uncovered artifacts dating back roughly 2,000 years to Roman-era Paris. Did you know that tourists have stopped coming south of the border to the U.S.? Interesting stat here. 4 million fewer foreign visitors came to the U.S. last year in 2025 compared to 2024, with total spending increasing by more than $8 billion with a B dollars. It's the worst single-year decline in two decades for the U.S., with the exception of the 2020 pandemic. Speaking of the pandemic, can you believe that it's been 6 years already since the pandemic? Wow, time does fly. The word sure, S-U-R-E, did you know, is the number one word you can text someone that causes anxiety. I did not know that. Did you know the average driver understands about 78% of their dashboard indicators and warning lights? Hopefully the 22% are not the lights that you actually need to know. And did you know 83%, that's a big number, 83% of people go out to eat dinner at least once a month? I would think that'd be close to 90, maybe 95%, but 83% is the number, and that is Did You Know on your Thursday on New Country.

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final hour together inside a 9 o'clock workday kickoff. New Country's 107.3. Dean Brody there, a man without a woman. Also heard from Shaboozy and Jelly Roll before that. NBA Finals Game 1 last night. The Knicks coming back on the road from 14 points down in the second half to beat San Antonio to take game number 1. Speaking of the NBA, back in 99, tickets for the NBA Finals were as low as $19. That's it. They now range from $801 to over $5,600 for a seat at the NBA Finals. Kelsey Ballerini on our Thursday, holding the bottle on New Country.

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0: 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Pinpoint weather.
1: A mix of sun and cloud today with gusty southwest winds and a high of 30. Tonight, a few clouds and a low of 16. Tomorrow, a mix of sun and cloud, again, gusty southwest winds and a high of 31, feeling humid. And for Saturday, cloudy, a chance of showers and a high of 26 degrees. Today's UV index is 9 or very high. Tilsonburg's New Country UV Report is brought to you by South Coast Awning, leading provider of shade in southwestern Ontario.

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So why should the music? 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

Corey Kent, Cole Wetzel, Rocky Mountain Low on New Country's 107.3. 9% of people, just 9%, check on their pets as the first thing they do when they get out of bed in the morning. Now, the number could be a little blinding. Yeah, 9%, I agree with that. Because the first thing you got to do is go to the washroom when you get up. Absolutely. And then maybe check in on the rest of the family. Then check in on the pets. So it should be higher than 9%, in my opinion. Still to come, our throwback for a Thursday from Kenny Chesney, Aaron Goodvin on New Country.

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Don't forget this Saturday, 11 till 2, Tilsonburg Lions at Crompton Home Hardware. Fundraising barbecue for the Daiso Women's Shelter. 11 until 2 on Saturday. George Burge, Luke Bryan, Ride, Ride, Ride on New Country. I threw it in.

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0: Tesla Breaks New Country 107.3, 9 o'clock workday kickoff. Bailey Zimmerman, Chevy Silverado. Speaking of vehicles, red is the car color that gets hit with bird poop more than any other. I'm going to disagree 100%. My truck gets crapped on a lot, and it ain't red. Crank this one up if you're heading to work. Road Hammers, eastbound and down on our Thursday.
1: Eastbound.

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coming to St. Thomas's Memorial Arena July 31st. That was High Valley, Whatever It Takes, New Country's 107.3. That's going to do it for our time together on our Thursday. Thank you so much for being here. Always appreciate it. David next to take you through your Thursday mid-morning. Join me tomorrow. We'll open up your Friday. Wake the fun up with Chris. Get your day going at 6 a.m. Don't forget, we'll be on location, New Country at Sobeys today from 11 until 3 for their grand reopening. Stop by and say hi. Enjoy the day. Today going to be a beauty. Here's Thomas Rhett featuring Jordan Davis. Ain't a Bad Life on New Country's 107.3. Have a great day. Didn't win.

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It's Dave Devine. Vincent Mason got his start on TikTok, like a lot of artists these days. His song Hell on a Dance Floor went viral. Then he got to open up for Riley Green, Luke Bryan, and Megan Maroney. Now he's got a hit on the radio called Wish You Well. New Country.

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0: 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Pinpoint weather.
6: Mix of sun and cloud today with a bit of a wind. Today's high is 30, down to 16 overnight tonight. Sun cloud mix again tomorrow. Windy, 31 with the humidity, 34 tomorrow. And then a chance of showers and 26 on Saturday.

0: 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Or you could hear it here first and tell everyone you discovered it. 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

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It's Dave Devine. Police have recovered just over $500,000 worth of stolen vehicles and equipment after an investigation back in May in Woodstock. 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

0: 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From the 80s through the 90s and straight into the 2000s, Sunday Morning Backtracks brings it all home.
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New country at work. It's Dave Devine. This is so true. The average driver only understands about 78% of this when it comes to their car. I'll tell you what that is in about 15 minutes. Stella Lefty now. New country at work. On a

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1: Whoa! 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I mean, I'm shocked. Truly. I never saw that coming. New country.
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New country at work, state of mind. So the average driver only understands about 78% of this when it comes to their car. The answer, their dashboard warning lights. And it's so true. I've got this one that actually lights up. Looks like the Starship Enterprise. 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It's High Valley, new country at work.

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2: 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It's Chris for New Country's 107.3. Hope you're enjoying your Thursday. It's going to be a beautiful day today, and it's going to be hot. If you're not doing anything, come and see us. 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And after months of renovations, John and Wendy cannot wait to welcome you back. Their grand reopening ceremony is today. Doors were open at 8 o'clock this morning. The first 300 people that came through the doors got a free Sobeys gift card. We're live on location until 3 o'clock. Come and meet us. Come and see us. 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
15: Mix of sun and cloud today with a bit of a wind. Today's high is 30, down to 16 overnight tonight. Sun cloud mix again tomorrow. Windy, 31 with the humidity, 34 tomorrow. And then a chance of showers in 26 on Saturday.

country and work, it's Dane Devine. What an interesting story this is. After 37 years at CBS, Scott Pelley told the 60 Minutes bosses what he really thought of them. And guess what happened? They fired him. Shocking, right? You don't go and lip off to your boss and not expect to get fired. Stan and Shay would say so. New country and work. I got

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1: Good Thursday morning, Tilson Berg. Hope you're enjoying the day so far. It's Chris for New Country's 107.3, and we are live on location at Sobeys Tilson Berg, 678 Broadway Street. 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
0: 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Adorable. 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

country and work at State Divine. Australia has declining wine sales for some reason, and now Australia has found themselves in a huge wine glut. They got this huge oversupply, so winemakers are using this oversupply of wine as a source of ethanol, which can be used as a biofuel. So this winter in Australia, they're going to heat their homes with wine. Sounds fun. Jordan Davis, New Country at Work. Even worse.

0: 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Because this party is just getting started. 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
1: Good morning, Tilsonburg. It's Chris for New Country 107.3. How's your day going? It is a fantastic day. It's going to be a beautiful day all day long. If you're out and about, come see us. We're at Sobeys right now, 678 Broadway Street for the grand reopening. They have put a lot of work into some renovations. Hot food section, kitchen area, inside decor, larger wine section, plus a whole bunch of other renovations. You got to come and see it. It is fantastic. We're on location until 3 o'clock today. It's also chicken donut sandwich sampling today. That's right, for donut day tomorrow, but we are sampling some chicken donut sandwiches today. You got to check it out. Fresh new look renovations, as mentioned. I'm giving away some Sobeys shopping list fridge magnets, also some gift cards and some Blue Jays materials. So if you are listening to this, come and visit us at Sobeys. Look for me, ask for Chris, and you might just get yourself a giveaway before you do some shopping here at Sobeys. And I want to know, what do you like most about the renovations? All right, that's part of the kicker. Come and see us. We're here until 3 o'clock today celebrating Sobeys grand reopening on Broadway Street here in Tilsonburg. It's Chris for New Country's 107.3.
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A survey showed that the average woman secretly loves doing this household chore. I'll be honest, I actually kind of enjoy doing it myself. I'll tell you what that is coming up in about 15 minutes or so. Corey Kent and Co. 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
1: Partly cloudy tonight with a low of 16. Good afternoon, I'm Mac Vincent. Your pinpoint weather details are coming up. Police say a theft investigation that began in Woodstock has led to a major recovery of stolen property valued at roughly $550,000. The case started after a semi-truck and trailer were stolen on May 17th. That vehicle was then recovered, and follow-up work brought officers to a Cambridge commercial property where they found a stolen trailer along with 10 motorcycles and 8 ATVs. The investigation is ongoing as they work to track down any remaining stolen vehicles. Oxford County Warden Marcus Ryan is speaking out after a pride flag was vandalized and set on fire in Norwich Township. Ryan says the incident was an act of exclusion that targeted members of the 2SLGBTQIA+ community and has no place in Oxford County. He noted the vandalism comes just days after communities across the county raised pride flags to mark the beginning of Pride Month and celebrate inclusion and belonging. Ryan says the response to acts of intolerance should be compassion, kindness, and a continued commitment to making everyone feel welcome in their community. Big Brothers Big Sisters of Oxford County continues its annual Bid for Kids' Sake auction this week, featuring more than 100 items up for grabs. Bidders can choose from gift certificates, artwork, gift baskets, excursions, experiences, sports tickets, and more. The online platform allows users to set maximum bids that automatically increase when needed, with adjustments possible at any time. Proceeds support mentoring programs serving nearly 700 children and youth across Oxford County each year. The fundraiser continues until tomorrow at 4 p.m. The fifth annual Taste of Summer, presented by 3E Power, happens this weekend at Memorial Park in Tillsonburg. Oxford Today spoke with Jerry Deering, the executive director at Tillsonburg Hospital Foundation, who hopes to see you there.
2: It is a fundraiser in the park. Kids' activities, a beer tent, lots of local music. We have 10 food trucks. 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
1: Proceeds are directed to the foundation, which provides funding each year for the capital equipment required to meet ongoing needs. The foundation is performing very well and recently celebrated the success of its 100 for 100 campaign. In sports, the Blue Jays will try to avoid a sweep as they face Atlanta for the final game of a three-game series tonight. And the Knicks took a 1-0 lead over San Antonio in the NBA Finals with a 105-95 win last night. 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
3: Carolina's head coach did not mince any words when talking about his top line ahead of Game 2 of the Stanley Cup Finals tonight. The always fiery Rod Brind'Amour was very clear when talking to the media after Game 1's loss to the Vegas Golden Knights. The top line has to be better. It's kind of a funny thing to hear from a team that's 12-2 in the Stanley Cup playoffs, but as Brind'Amour said, they did not produce many opportunities in Game 1, and as a result, lost. Puck drop tonight is 8 p.m. I'm Matt Latour. 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
0: 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Pinpoint weather.
1: Partly cloudy tonight with a low of 16. Tomorrow, a mix of sun and cloud to start, then a chance of showers in the evening with a high of 31. The humidex will make it feel like 34, dropping down to a low of 19 in the evening. And on Saturday, cloudy with a chance of showers, a high of 26 and low of 15.
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country at work. Steve Devine, there's a survey out there that says the average woman actually quite enjoys doing this household chore. I'm not going to lie, I quite enjoy doing this one myself. The answer is vacuuming. 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
1: 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What a beautiful day it is today. We are live on location at Sobeys 678 Broadway Street, celebrating their grand reopening. They put a ton of work into some renovations over the last few months, and John and Wendy and staff have really spruced this place up. Into the lunch hour now, so make sure you stop on by, pick up some stuff for your Thursday, maybe for your weekend here at Sobeys. Lots of fantastic deals, lots of a sampling as well. Also, if you find me, now don't tell anybody, if you find me and come and say, hey Chris, how's it going? I want you to check out renovations, but if you come say hi to me, I might just throw you a Sobeys gift card, maybe a Blue Jays gift pack. We have some Sobeys shopping list fridge magnets here as well. We were just treated to a beautiful choir presentation from the students in the choir at Oxford Christian High. They did a fantastic job here. 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
0: 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Pinpoint weather.
10: Partly cloudy tonight with a low of 16. Tomorrow, a mix of sun and cloud to start, then a chance of showers in the evening with a high of 31. The humidex will make it feel like 34, dropping down to a low of 19 in the evening. And on Saturday, cloudy with a chance of showers, a high of 26 and low of 15.
11: Mix of sun and cloud today with a bit of a wind. Today's high is 30, down to 16 overnight tonight. Sun cloud mix again tomorrow. Windy, 31 with the humidity, 34 tomorrow. And then a chance of showers and 26 on Saturday.

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Police have recovered just over $500,000 worth of stolen vehicles and equipment after an investigation in Woodstock back in May. 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

0: That's okay. 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
1: 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Hey, it's Chris for New Country's 107.3. We are live on location at Sobeys out on Broadway until 3 o'clock today, celebrating their grand reopening. They've done a fantastic job. As soon as you walk in, you notice the change. The hot food department, the hot food section is awesome. The kitchen is great. The indoor decor, plus they've enlarged certain sections of their shopping product here at Sobeys. You got to come check it out. Kudos to John and Wendy and the staff here for the work that they've done. Celebrating the grand reopening today. They opened up at 8 o'clock this morning, and they have been busy ever since. Even treated to a choir performance just after the noon hour today by Oxford Christian High. The video on our social media right now. Come and see us live on location until 3 o'clock. Come and say hi to me at the front door entrance. Maybe I'll even give you a prize on this beautiful afternoon. Come and see us celebrating Sobeys' grand reopening here on Broadway. It's Chris for New Country's 107.3.
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1: Hey, good afternoon. Hope you're having a fantastic day. 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We're on location today until 3 o'clock. If you come find me, it's pretty easy to find me actually when you come. 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All right, but don't tell everybody. Make sure you show up before 3 o'clock today. Come see me. We're celebrating Sobeys' grand reopening here on Broadway in Tillsonburg. It's Chris for New Country's 107.3.
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country at work. It's day divine. About 3 out of 5 drivers still have one of these in their car, but they don't use it. And I could totally see why. Surprised it even has one of these in the car, but I will tell you what that is in about 15 minutes. Megan Maroney now with Beautiful Things. Neo Country at Work.

0: Hey, congratulations! You've unlocked the ability to hear new music first by doing absolutely nothing except listening to us. Lucky you! New country.
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country at work. It's Dave Devine. About 3 out of 5 drivers still have one of these in their car, but they don't use it. And the answer is a cassette player. I mean, they haven't put cassette players in cars in, what, 25 years? My goodness, they don't even put CD players in cars anymore. 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My goodness. Weird. 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New

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1: 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It's Chris for New Country's 107.3. We are here at Sobeys on Broadway celebrating some very special moments and a special day here with franchise operator Wendy. What are we doing here today? 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
1: 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We're on location until 3 o'clock today, celebrating their grand reopening. Come and see us. Come and see me, because I might have some gifts for you, too, while you're here. It's Chris for New Country's 107.3.
3: Country 107.3. It's a sun cloud today with a bit of a wind. Today's high is 30, down to 16 overnight tonight. Sun cloud mix again tomorrow. Windy, 31 with the humidity, 34 tomorrow. And then a chance of showers and 26 on Saturday.

0: country at work. It's Dave Devine. That's a brand new song from Kenny Chesney. The first song he ever released on his brand new label that he owns called Hey Now Records. The song is called Carry On. It's Dave Devine with Tyler Joe Miller. Here's What Good Is a Memory. New country at work.
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1: Got a girl from the south side, got brazen hair. 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
1: Hey, it's Chris on this beautiful afternoon. One of the nice parts about being out in the community, me being new with the community, is getting to see and meet and greet new people. Well, a perfect spot is out front of Sobeys. We're on location until 3 o'clock today, celebrating their grand reopening. And people are coming up saying, hey, I hear you on the radio. I heard you the other day. I love this bit that you talked about earlier in the week. That is so great to hear. Come and see myself here, but more importantly, come and see the renovations and the new look of Sobeys here on Broadway in Tulsa-Burg. We're on location until 3 o'clock today. Lots of great stuff to take in when you come into the store here. John and Wendy and the staff have done a fantastic job. Come take a look, celebrating their grand reopening. If you come and see me as well, I may have some gift cards left over, so come and say hi. I do have some fridge magnet shopping list clips that you can have free of charge as well. Come and say hi. On location until 3 o'clock, celebrating Sobeys grand reopening here on Broadway. 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

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It's Dave Devine. The town of Tilsonburg approved a waiver of municipal event fees worth about $3,100 to help support the 15th annual Tilsonburg Turtle Fest coming up on June 19th and 20th. 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It's Ronnie Green with a new song called Think As You Drunk. 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
1: Hey, it's Chris. Good afternoon at Tilsonburg. Hope you are enjoying your day today. I am. It's been a lot of fun. We've been sitting out here in front of Sobeys celebrating their grand reopening. We're here until 3 o'clock today. Even some giveaways, too, if you come and see me while you are shopping on your afternoon. Lots of stuff here. Celebrating their grand reopening. They did some renovations. It looks fantastic in there. Some great product to take home with you, including their hot kitchen area, which is renovated and looks absolutely awesome. Definitely taking home some food today. Come and help celebrate with John and Wendy and the staff the grand reopening of the newly refurbished Sobeys on Broadway here in Tilsonburg. We're on location until 3 o'clock. Come and say hi. Come do some shopping and come here in the afternoon and we will chat for a little bit. It's Chris for New Country's 107.3.
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New country at work. It's Dave Devine. Taylor Swift has a brand new song coming out tomorrow. It's going to be on the Toy Story 5 soundtrack. It's called I Knew It, I Knew You, and I know that Trinette's very excited about all of this. She's the next, by the way. It's Tyler Hubbard now. New country at work. I got a

0: have to.
1: New Country Afternoons, Josh Ross, Scared of Getting Sober. I'm Trinette. We've made it to Thursday. Only one more sleep. Well, maybe two, depending on which show you're going to see Luke Combs in Toronto. Friday and Saturday night, he'll be at Rogers Stadium. Here he is with Bailey Zimmerman, Backup Plan, New Country Afternoons.

0: again. Honestly, why does the other country station even bother trying? 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

New Country Afternoon, Zach Topps, South of Sanity. James Barker Band will be heading back north to perform at the after party, the RBC Canadian Open, coming up on June the 13th. Here they are with Meet Your Mama on New Country Afternoons.

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0: Buckle up. 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
2: 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Into our final hour with our stop today, celebrating their grand reopening. 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So come and see us. Come and see me. 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Come and see the inside. 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It has been a ton of fun here so far today for this grand reopening celebration. 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
0: 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Pinpoint weather.
10: Partly cloudy tonight with a low of 16. Tomorrow, a mix of sun and cloud to start, then a chance of showers in the evening with a high of 31. The Humidex will make it feel like 34, dropping down to a low of 19 in the evening. And on Saturday, cloudy with a chance of showers, a high of 26 and low.

New Country Afternoons, Kenny Chesney, Don't Happen Twice, playing some more shows at the Sphere in Las Vegas and putting the final mixes on his 21st studio album with the new song Carry On. Be listening for it right here on New Country. Here's High Valley Fools, New Country Afternoons.

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1: It is a gorgeous day. 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Good afternoon, Tulsa Murray. It's Chris for New Country's 107.3. Live on location until 3 o'clock today at Sobeys on Broadway. Celebrating their grand reopening. 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

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Dear drunk me, I bet you're chalking up a cube and it's going down smooth. 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
1: Hey, good afternoon at Tilsonburg. It's Chris for New Country's 107.3. We're live on location until 3 o'clock today. So wrapping things up for the grand reopening of Sobeys. But we have good news. We're back on Saturday here with franchise operator Wendy. How's it been today?
2: It's been fantastic. The customers are loving our new look, and we're loving the customers here. It's all a happy place.
1: All right, so we're back to spend some time with you 11 to 3 this coming Saturday. What should we look forward to?
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1: 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That's awesome. What else is going on Saturday?
2: 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We have demos. We're pushing our donut chicken sandwich and our new churros in our hot deli.
1: There's been some great feedback from customers coming in and out of your store today. They really care about Sobeys.
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1: All right, Wendy, we'll see you on Saturday. Thanks for this.
2: Okay, thank you.
1: Wendy, franchise operator, will be back on Saturday, 11 until 3. We're wrapping things up at 3 o'clock today. Come and see us. Come and see the staff here. They've done a great job with the renovations. And don't forget to see us here 11 to 3 on Saturday. Enjoy the rest of your afternoon here. It's Chris for New Country's 107.3.
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New Country Afternoons. The Washboard Union Band on her t-shirt. Lainey Wilson will be performing at CMA Fest in Nashville this weekend. She's also going to be part of Alan Jackson's Last Call, the finale. You've got a tune from her up after Cody Johnson's The Fall. New Country Afternoons.

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New Country Afternoons. George Burge, Luke Bryan, Ride, Ride, Ride. New album Signs coming out on September 18th from Luke Bryan. Brand new music now from Tennille Arts. This one's called Don't Ruin Flowers. 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

to hear. 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
0: 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Pinpoint weather.
7: Partly cloudy tonight with a low of 16. Tomorrow, a mix of sun and cloud to start, then a chance of showers in the evening with a high of 31. The humidex will make it feel like 34, dropping down to a low of 19 in the evening. And on Saturday, cloudy with a chance of showers, a high of 26 and low of 15.

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Let's play Trinette's Trivia. Here's your question this afternoon. The average length of this is 20 minutes. What is it? Text in your guest to 866-85-BOOTS. The average length of this is 20 minutes. What do you think the answer is? Text it in now for Trinette's Trivia. 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

Country Afternoons, Faith Hill, Wild One. I'm Trinette. I don't mind being the one. I just had one of our coworkers here come and ask me if I was afraid of wasps or not. No, they don't really scare me. So then I had to be recruited to get rid of said wasp. Mission accomplished, though. We can move on with our work day. Megan Maroney, Beautiful Things, New Country Afternoons.

0: for the other country station to play that new song, or you could stick with us and live in the musical fast lane. 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

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Time to reveal the answer for Trinette's Trivia. The average length of this is 20 minutes. What is it? I had one of these last night. Don't even really remember what it was, but just remember waking up thinking, wow, that was quite an incredible dream. The average length of a dream is 20 minutes. We'll play Trinette's Trivia again tomorrow afternoon here on New Country 107.3.

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Owen Ringling picking up Fans' Choice Award at the Country Music Association of Ontario Awards. That's his newest, Love, Hate, Love. Thomas Rhett now, New Country Afternoons.

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1: Partly cloudy tonight with a low 15, sunny and hot tomorrow. Good afternoon, I'm Evelyn Macko. Your pinpoint weather details are coming up. There's outrage about a story we told you about yesterday, the vandalism of a pride flag in Norwich Township. County Warden Marcus Ryan condemns what he calls the intentional act of excluding the gay community. The incident comes just days after pride flags were raised across Oxford County to mark Pride Month. Ryan says the acts of intolerance have no place in the county. OPP are still counting on your help to identify suspects. Descriptions on our website, oxfordtoday.ca. Good result for the Woodstock Police Auto Theft Unit, recovering more than $500,000 worth of stolen vehicles and equipment. The investigation started with the theft of a transport truck in May. That led officers to a commercial property in Cambridge, where they recovered a stolen trailer, motorcycles, ATVs. No arrests yet. Big Brothers Big Sisters of Oxford County continue the annual Bid for Kids' Sake online auction this week. More than 100 items up for grabs, including gift certificates, excursions, experiences, Blue Jays tickets, even food packages. Proceeds support free mentoring programs in Oxford County. The bidding ends tomorrow at 4 in the afternoon. The Taste of Summer all set for Saturday at Memorial Park. There will be food trucks, vendor village, live music. Jerry Deering is executive director of the Tilsonburg Hospital Foundation.
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1: 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And the Knicks take a 1-0 lead over San Antonio in the NBA Finals with Game 2 tomorrow night. NHL playoff fever continues. 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Here's Kennedy Freeman.
3: The Vegas Golden Knights and Carolina Hurricanes are set for Game 2 of the Stanley Cup Final tonight, with the Canes looking to bounce back on home ice after dropping the opener 5-4 on Tuesday. They'll need to clean up the turnovers, tighten coverage in their own zone, and do a better job protecting the middle of the ice if they want to even the series. Offensively, Carolina will be looking for more from its top line, as Sebastian Aho, Andrei Svechnikov, and Seth Jarvis all went pointless in Game 1. Can the Canes reset the tone and even the series before it shifts to Las Vegas? We'll find out tonight when puck drops at 8. I'm Kennedy Freeman. Playoff fever returns tomorrow morning at 8 o'clock.
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0: 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Pinpoint weather.
1: Partly cloudy tonight with a low 15. Sun and clouds tomorrow. Breezy high 31. Humid feeling like 34. And rain Saturday, 24 the high. I'm Evelyn Macko.
0: Sun's out, fun's out. 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

New Country Afternoons, Dean Brody, A Man Without a Woman, heading out on tour with the Reclaws. Hometown Heroes tour making its way across Canada, and he's releasing the first part of his double album coming up on June 26. Here's Kane Brown, Woman, New Country Afternoons.

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0: 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Pinpoint weather.
6: Partly cloudy tonight with a low 15. Sun and clouds tomorrow. Breezy high 31. Humid feeling like 34. And rain Saturday, 24 the high. I'm Evelyn.

Kingston's New Country 98.9. Jordan Davis, turn this truck around. How are you getting to the Luke Combs Show in Toronto? Taking a truck, a train? Maybe you're walking there all the same? Who's excited? Here he is with his newest, Be By You, New Country Afternoons.

country afternoons and some of the classics for sure. Dwight Yoakam, Buck Owens, Streets of Bakersfield, released in 1973, written by Homer Joy, but became popular by that one with Buck Owens in 1988, recorded a duet version with Dwight Yoakam, which became one of Dwight Yoakam's first number ones on the Hot Country Single Hits chart. There you go. Here's Bailey Zimmerman now with his newest Chevy Silverado, New Country Afternoons.

Country Afternoons. High Valley, not yet. Ellen Langley soaking up some sunshine, sharing some photos and saying, I went to the islands for 5 days and this is my only proof. Looks like she enjoyed herself. Here she is with Morgan Wallen. I Can't Love You Anymore on New Country Afternoons.

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1: Partly cloudy tonight with a low 15, sunny and hot tomorrow. Good afternoon, I'm Evelyn Macko. Your pinpoint weather details are coming up. Recovered. $500,000 worth of stolen vehicles and equipment, all recovered by the Woodstock Police Street Crime and Auto Theft Unit. Their work began after a transport truck was stolen in May. That vehicle was recovered, and follow-up work led officers to a Cambridge commercial property where they found a stolen trailer along with motorcycles and ATVs. Still working on arrests. He's angry, and Oxford County Warden Marcus Ryan is speaking out after a pride flag was vandalized and set on fire in Norwich Township. Ryan calls the incident an act of exclusion that targets members of the gay community and has no place in Oxford County. The vandalism comes just days after the communities across the county raised pride flags to mark the beginning of Pride Month. The clock is ticking on the online fundraiser for Big Brothers and Big Sisters of Oxford County. Ends tomorrow afternoon at 4. More than 100 items still up for grabs in the Bid for Kids' Sake online auction. Money raised supports mentoring programs for children and youth in our community. Some of the items include gift certificates, concert tickets, Blue Jays tickets. Another fundraiser, the 5th Annual Taste of Summer, all set to go Saturday, Memorial Park. It's a major community event for the Tilsonburg Hospital Foundation. Jerry Deering is its executive director.
2: It is a fundraiser in the park. 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We have 10 food trucks. 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
1: Check out the foundation's tent in the vendor village. 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Donors can see how their money will be used. In sports, the Jays will try to avoid a sweep as they face Atlanta for the final game of a three-game series tonight. And the Knicks take a 1-0 lead over San Antonio in the NBA Finals. Game 2 is tomorrow night. No subscriptions, no nonsense. 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
0: 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Pinpoint weather.
1: Partly cloudy tonight with a low 15. Sun and clouds tomorrow. Breezy high 31. Humid feeling like 34. And rain Saturday, 24 the high. I'm Evelyn Macko.
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Country Afternoons. Nate Holler thought about you. Jason Aldean is headlining opening night of CMA Fest at Nashville's Nissan Stadium this weekend. Here he is with Don't Tell on Me, New Country Afternoons.

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0: 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Pinpoint weather.
5: Partly cloudy tonight with a low 15. Sun and clouds tomorrow. Breezy high 31. Humid feeling like 34. And rain Saturday, 24 the high.

New Country Afternoon Shaboozy Good News on Trinette. Certainly good to hear new music from Kenny Chesney, Carry On. He says his new record that he's been working on is filled with light and joy. Here he is, Kenny Chesney, New Country Afternoons.

New Country Afternoons, David Lee Murphy, Dust on the Bottle. We're getting closer to the weekend together. And Riley Green, if you haven't heard this one yet, I just love the title of it. Think As You Drunk, New Country Afternoons.

New Country Afternoons. He's taking a road trip to see Luke Combs, Rogers Stadium, tomorrow and Saturday night. We've got a tune from him coming up after Cody Johnson's The Fall on New Country Afternoons.

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Country Afternoons with new music from Josh Stump. That one's called Johnny Walker, Back to Me. Luke Bryan, new album Signs coming out in September. Here he is with George Burge, Ride, Ride, Ride, New Country Afternoons.

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1: Partly cloudy tonight with a low 15, sunny and hot tomorrow. Good afternoon, I'm Evelyn Macko. Your pinpoint weather details are coming up. There's outrage about a story we told you about yesterday, the vandalism of a pride flag in Norwich Township. County Warden Marcus Ryan condemns what he calls the intentional act of excluding the gay community. The incident comes just days after pride flags were raised across Oxford County to mark Pride Month. Ryan says the acts of intolerance have no place in the county. OPP are still counting on your help to identify suspects. Descriptions on our website, oxfordtoday.ca. Good result for the Woodstock Police Auto Theft Unit, recovering more than $500,000 worth of stolen vehicles and equipment. The investigation started with the theft of a transport truck in May. That led officers to a commercial property in Cambridge, where they recovered a stolen trailer, motorcycles, ATVs. No arrests yet. Big Brothers Big Sisters of Oxford County continue the annual Bid for Kids' Sake online auction this week. More than 100 items up for grabs, including gift certificates, excursions, experiences, Blue Jays tickets, even food packages. Proceeds support free mentoring programs in Oxford County. The bidding ends tomorrow at 4 in the afternoon. The Taste of Summer all set for Saturday at Memorial Park. There will be food trucks, vendor village, live music. Jerry Deering is executive director of the Tilsonburg Hospital Foundation.
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1: 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In sports, the Jays will try to avoid a sweep as they face Atlanta in the final game of a three-game series tonight. And the Knicks take a 1-0 lead over San Antonio in the NBA Finals with Game 2 tomorrow night. No subscriptions, no nonsense. 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
0: 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Pinpoint weather.
1: Partly cloudy tonight with a low 15. Sun and clouds tomorrow. Breezy high 31. Humid feeling like 34. And rain Saturday, 24 the high. I'm Evelyn Macko.
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0: 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Pinpoint weather.
8: Partly cloudy tonight with a low 15. Sun and clouds tomorrow. Breezy high 31. Humid feeling like 34. And rain Saturday, 24 the high. I'm Evelyn Macko.

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Hey, no pressure, though. Tilsonburg's new country, 107.3.

New Country Afternoons. Tyler Hubbard back then, right now. We're going to go back with a country throwback in just a few minutes from Neil McCoy. Right now, Stella Lefty's Boston, New Country Afternoons. On a

Country Afternoons, Tucker Wetmore. 3, 2, 1. Did you get your tickets for Megan Maroney's upcoming Cloud 9 tour in Toronto? She's been sharing some photos and videos, especially of some of the fans coming to the show. Some beautiful things. Check it out. Here is Megan Maroney on New Country Afternoons.

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Country Afternoons. Tyler Joe Miller under the influence. I'm Trinette heading out the door for now, but talk to you tomorrow for the Friday edition of New Country Afternoons.

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2: Partly cloudy tonight with a low 15. Sun and clouds tomorrow. Breezy high 31. Humid feeling like 34. And rain Saturday, 24 the high. I'm Evelyn Macko.

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